0: I'm going to call Chuck. I'm going to tell him I'm the HOA, and I find the item he has hanging from his rear bumper very offensive, and the HOA doesn't allow truck nuts.
1: Oh. You have a white F-150, correct?
2: Right, F-150, yes.
1: Yes, okay.
2: And what's the problem? What's going on?
1: Well, a lot of the neighbors are finding your truck to be offensive, and when they walk their kids through the neighborhood, a lot of the wives have been commenting that your truck has male private parts on it, male genitalia hanging from it, and...
2: Wait a minute. You mean the truck nut?
1: Is that what they're called? Yes, if that's what they're called, yes. That's what I'm talking about.
2: Okay, sorry, sir. I don't think so.
0: Yeah, he's going to get fined for the truck nut.
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6: 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So come hang out with Icky at the On Point on Coburg Road Thursday, October 1st from 11 a.m. to 1 p.m. Can't wait to see you there.
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1: Tom Cruise feels like he does a movie every single year. I'm sure movie directors are sending him scripts left and right. I mean, he's probably bombarded with like, oh my God, I got to read another script. Well, it turns out he doesn't have to. He actually doesn't read any of his scripts, if you can believe it. He says, I have directors and writers read it to me because I don't want my ideas to invade it yet. I'm a popcorn guy. I'm a meat and potatoes popcorn guy. Is it moving me or am I invested? Am I not invested? Where am I engaged? Where am I not? That's just who I am.
2: You know, I could kind of see that a little bit. If you're just sitting there and you're picturing what they're saying,
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2: 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Meanwhile, Nick Cage is like, I don't even look at the plot. I just ask how much and how long.
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2: 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I'll do it. God. I just say, I'll do it. How much?
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2: 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Oh, my God. Cool.
1: 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I'm Medina, and that's your 60 Seconds of Dirt.
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It's like 10,000 spoons when all you need is a knife. It's meeting the man of my dreams and then meeting his beautiful wife. 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
2: 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Arguably, your most impressive quality cannot be measured. You're a guy who is the definition of grit. 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

0: I'm going to call Chuck. I'm going to tell him I'm the HOA, and I find the item he has hanging from his rear bumper very offensive, and the HOA doesn't allow truck nuts.
1: Oh. You have a white F-150, correct?
2: Right, F-150, yes.
1: Yes,
2: okay. And what's the problem? What's going on?
1: Well, a lot of the neighbors are finding your truck to be offensive, and when they walk their kids through the neighborhood, a lot of the wives have been commenting that your truck has male private parts on it, male genitalia hanging from it, and...
2: Wait a minute. You need a truck nut?
1: Is that what they're called? Yes, if that's what they're called, yes. That's what I'm talking about.
2: Okay, sorry, sir. I don't think so.
3: Yeah, he's going to get fined for the truck nut.
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1: Tom Cruise feels like he does a movie every single year. I'm sure movie directors are sending him scripts left and right. I mean, he's probably bombarded with like, oh my God, I got to read another script. Well, it turns out he doesn't have to. He actually doesn't read any of his scripts, if you can believe it. He says, I have directors and writers read it to me because I don't want my ideas to invade it yet. I'm a popcorn guy. I'm a meat and potatoes popcorn guy. Is it moving me or am I invested? Am I not invested? Where am I engaged? Where am I not? That's just who I am.
2: You know, I could kind of see that a little bit if you're just sitting there and you're picturing what they're saying.
3: Yeah.
2: That might be worthy. Meanwhile, Nick Cage is like, I don't even look at the plot. I just ask how much and how long.
3: It's a gig.
2: Yeah. I'll do it.
1: God.
2: I just say, I'll do it. How much?
1: Tune it on Hey Morton.
2: Playing a vampire? Oh, my God. Cool.
1: I'll have fresh dirt every hour. I'm Medina, and that's your 60 Seconds of Dirt.
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Hate to give the satisfaction asking how you're doing now. 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

0: Attention Duck fans! 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

0: call Chuck. I'm going to tell him on the HOA, and I find the item he has hanging from his rear bumper very offensive, and the HOA doesn't allow truck nuts.
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2: Is that what they're called? 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
2: Countdown. Rewind. Hello, radio friends. It's your old pal Carson Daly back with a brand new list of, yes, the 30 biggest songs all across North America. But as we always do, we're going to take a look back at last week's top 10 first. It's the Daily Download Countdown Rewind. And if you're ready, and it looks like you are, let's get to it. Dominic Fike last week moved up three spots and made it into the top 10 for the first time. Congrats to Dominic. Here is Baby.

MTV VMAs are happening this weekend. Gracie Abrams is nominated for the big three: Video of the Year, Artist of the Year, Song of the Year, and actually others. That was Hit the Wall from Gracie. Good luck to her this weekend. At number 9 last week on the Daily Download. Speaking of the VMAs, Stella Lefty received her first nominations, Best New Artist, and the other is for Best Country Song for this one. Last week's number 8 was Boston. On a

All right, so now that it's officially fall, summer's behind us, so I'm going to go ahead and say it. That Zara Larsson had a couple of songs, in my opinion, that were songs of the summer. Lush Life, certainly, and that one, Midnight Sun, that's number six. I'm Carson Daly. This is the Daily Download Countdown Rewind, and we're halfway through last week's top 10. In a shocking surprise to all of us, after only a week at number one, Bruno Mars was kicked out of the top spot and fell four spots. Here's Risk It All.

Ariana Grande inched closer to the top three. That was Hate That I Made You Love Me. It was number four just last week here on the show. It's Carson Daly. Daily Download Countdown Rewind happening now. We'll get to this week's top 30 here in about 20 minutes. Meanwhile, Olivia Rodrigo moved into the top three with this little ditty. Here's Drop Dead.

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1: All right, there's Dua Lipa. What's new with Dua? Well, unfortunately, she's involved in a bitter legal battle with Samsung, the electronics company. It's a $15 million lawsuit over a photo of Dua that was used without her consent and appeared on Samsung television packaging. Samsung claims that Dua doesn't own the trademark to her face, and the photo is just a background graphic. It has nothing to do with an endorsement. That's a weird one. Yeah, but it's Dua Lipa. Why doesn't she own the right to her face? You can't just pretend like she's not Dua Lipa and she's just the girl on your package. That's weird. I'm pulling for Dua in this one. And that was Dance the Night. It was number one exactly 3 years ago. It was our former number one. All right, let's get back to the countdown. It's Carson Daly. I own the likeness to my face, so Samsung better not try that crap with me. Two more songs to play from last week's top 10, and then we'll open up the last list of 30 songs in North America for the month of September. Ella Langley's tour is currently winding through the Midwest. She just was in Knoxville, Tennessee, and Columbus, Ohio on Thursday and Friday, and then stops in Illinois this weekend. Meanwhile, on our little show, she moved into second place last week with her monster hit, Choosin' Texas.
2: Just

0: Tame Impala and Jenny reclaimed the number one spot. That was Dracula, the remix. Number one, can they hang on to it? We're going to find out. We got 3 hours of music to get to, and then we'll have an answer for that one. All right, so that's the recap. We've got some great music to get to as we close out September. The 30 biggest songs in North America. The Daily Download, this week's top 30, starts right now.
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0: Let's go! Hello, friends. I am Carson Daly. It is the official first week of fall or autumn, or some like to call it pumpkin spice season. We've got the brand new biggest and best songs in North America. The list is strong and there's 30 songs ready to roll. Plus, we're going to go back in the past for some former number ones. Got a couple fun throwbacks to get your way to, and who knows, we'll see how the timing goes. We like to play some new stuff and maybe some older stuff. And this is the Daily Download, this week's top 30. Here we go. And we begin with a triple D. Always love that. A Daily Download debut. We got some new music from my friend Miley Cyrus here. Loving Miley's look and the whole, I think somebody said Miley's in her Gaga era. And that certainly feels true when you listen to Bass Persuades, a retro sounding, infectious sort of dance song, really. Let's play it. It's going to kick off the show. Here's new Miley.
4: Step into the

Another triple D there. So a couple of new songs. Love it. Sarah Bareilles, who I just spent some time with at the Today Show. She came on and sang live in front of us and just blew us all away. Hard to sing the octaves that she sings at like 7 o'clock in the morning. And she absolutely crushed it. And her new album's great. So that's Just a Kid from Sarah, who's just alarmingly talented. And it's number 29 on the Daily Download. I'm Carson Daly. We'll keep it going with Robbie and Johnny. Here are the Goo Goo Dolls. They debuted just last week at 30, already up a couple of spots. This is Ocean.

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2: Carson Daly with something new from Alex Warren, who's going to be swinging by the Today Show very, very soon, early October, for a concert on our plaza. I'll tell you more about that later. Meanwhile, Emerald Eyes has earned the right to be our Pick of the Week on the Daily Download. Again, this is Alex Warren.

There he is, Alex Warren, Emerald Eyes. You like that one? I did. That's our pick of the week, and Alex is swinging by the Today Show Friday morning to tell us about his new music off the new album. He'll be in the Plaza, so if you're in the New York area, come on down. And we just heard the new one that we played. We liked it, so we made it our pick of the week. 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All right, let's get back to the backwards counting. I'm Carson Daly, and Tame Impala debuted number 28 last weekend with Loser, and today it moves up a spot to 27.

There's Olivia Rodrigo, stays put at 26 with Stupid Song. This, of course, is the Daily Download. Your top 30 songs in North America, Carson Daly, Let's Keep the Action Going with Karol G and Bruno. They're up two spots to number 25 with Still.

0: There's Noah Kahan, who performed at the Emmys a couple weeks ago. He delivered a very, very moving acoustic and string-backed rendition of Simon and Garfunkel's Bridge Over Troubled Water. They did that during the In Memoriam segment where they show the photos and video of people that we've lost this year. It's always a tough part of any award show, but he did a really nice job with that. You can find that online, I'm sure. Meanwhile, Orbiter spins over to number 24 this week. It's Carson Daly. It's that time of the show where we try and predict what's going to be coming soon to this countdown. Let's see what we got.
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0: The new one from Cat's Eye and Ed Sheeran. I mean, two who have absolute business on our countdown, put them together and even more so. But Ed didn't sing on this track. He actually co-wrote the song with the ladies. This is called Animal. Cat's Eye, coming soon to the Daily Download.

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half hour ago, I played you a new song called Emerald Eyes from that young man, Alex Warren. I mentioned he's going to be swinging by on Friday to the Today Show to be one of our concerts out on the plaza, which is always a lot of fun. 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Meanwhile, Ordinary, his monster hit, is still on our countdown after being here for a long time at number 23. I'm Carson Daly. It's the Daily Download, this week's top 30, and the MTV VMAs are this weekend. Olivia Dean, who's going to win a lot of VMAs and a lot of Grammys in her life, is up for Song of the Year for Man I Need, but we're playing a couple minutes from Olivia. It's at number 22 and up one this week on the Daily Download.

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1: Pink Panthers and Zara Larsson stay put at number 21, just outside our top 20. That, of course, you've heard a million times. It's the remix of Stateside. Like that better than the original. I'm Carson Daly, 10 down. The show is now a top 20. We're going to hear from Olivia Dean again. Ed Sheeran. Ed, what a couple weeks it's been for him with the Macklemore thing. Also, a former number one from Dua Lipa. This is The Daily Download, this week's top 30, back after this.
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1: Hey, it's Carson Daly. We are playing the song that was number one on this weekend. Back not too long ago for our former number one. We usually go way back. This time we're just going back like 2023. Dua Lipa, Dance the Night is our former number one on the Daily Download.

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1: All right, there's Dua Lipa. What's new with Dua? Well, unfortunately, she's involved in a bitter legal battle with Samsung, the electronics company. It's a $15 million lawsuit over a photo of Dua that was used without her consent and appeared on Samsung television packaging. Samsung claims that Dua doesn't own the trademark to her face, and the photo is just a background graphic. It has nothing to do with an endorsement. That's a weird one. Yeah, but it's Dua Lipa. Why doesn't she own the right to her face? Can't just pretend like she's not Dua Lipa and she's just the girl on your package. That's weird. I'm pulling for Dua in this one. And that was Dance the Night. It was number one exactly 3 years ago. It was our former number one. All right, let's get back to the countdown. It's Carson Daly. I own the likeness to my face, so Samsung better not try that crap with me. Let's jump right back into the backwards counting, shall we? Olivia Dean's second song on the countdown now, So Easy to Fall in Love, moves up a couple of spots back into the top 20. Here it is.

0: 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Daily Download Top 30 Countdown is underway. And Ed Sheeran, boy, has he been in the headlines? My feed has just been this whole thing with Macklemore and him, and then everybody weighing in, other artists in the comment section. Wow. And the topic is so heavy. I won't even get into it here. But anyway, Ed finally broke his silence. He hadn't said anything until just recently on stage, and he kind of apologized for making some mistakes here and there, but also wanted to say that his concerts are, he wants it to be a safe space for sort of everybody. But man, nobody wants you to, like, be neutral. People out there just demand that you take a side. And that was Ed Sheeran and Martin Garrix, number 19, with Repeat It right here on the Daily Download. I'm Carson Daly, top 18 coming up with Ari, Bruno, Michelle Branch. All right, throwback there. Cameron Whitcomb. And, of course, our mini countdown. We got the top trending. The TT5 is on the way. This is the Daily Download Top 30 Countdown. 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
15: Number 18.

There's Cameron Whitcomb, who's currently on tour. And at his recent show in Ottawa, he brought out Stella Lefty for some songs. Cameron plays in Louisville, Kentucky this weekend, plus Tulsa and Denver this week. Good for Cameron Whitcomb. Out there doing it. That was Kingdom of Fear, by the way, up a spot to 18. I'm Carson Daly. It's a Daily Download Top 30 Countdown. VMAs are this weekend. Bruno up for five, including Artist of the Year. The other four noms for this one, I just...

0: And we make a start.
1: Mumford & Sons with Hozier. They were the biggest movers last weekend. They jumped 5 spots. They do lose a little bit of some of those gains this week. Rubber Band Man falls 2 to 16. All right, it's Carson Daly, and it's time for our mini countdown. I mentioned this earlier. Lots of songs in sort of the social space that bubble up, and the buzz really does start there, and then it moves outward to big countdowns all over the country like ours here. So let's take a look at the top trending songs this week. We call it the TT5.
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1: Tame Impala is 5th. Cat's Eye is 4th.
3: They get a glimpse here on the dance floor. You move like an animal.
1: Miley, her new one, Bass Persuades, is 3rd. Rosie, runner up.
3: Yeah.
1: Number 1. The TT5 number one song this week goes to Ari again. Here's Petal. It's still our top trending song on the Daily Download's TT5.

So the new movie looks really funny. I told you last week I interviewed Robert De Niro for Focker in Law, and he said Ariana's great in it, which we knew. The first time she ever did SNL blew people away, her sort of abilities in comedy and in just, you know, being an actor and everything. That movie comes out, by the way, the day before Thanksgiving. We played Petal as our number one song on our trending countdown, the TT5. All right, that's going to wrap that up. Let's get back to the big list, the Daily Download Top 30. I'm Carson Daly. And Michelle Branch and New Radicals move up three spots to 15. 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

Malcolm Todd moves into number 14. That was Earrings right there. Great song. All right, we've got a little time here, so we thought we'd just sneak in another great song. Why not? Here's a little extra goodie for you on the Daily Download.

That is Somber, who stays at number 13. My Body Isn't Ready Here as we get through the list of the 30 biggest songs in North America. I am Carson Daly. VMAs this weekend, but depending on when you're listening to this radio show, it could be over or it hasn't happened yet. It's hard for us to know, but we can tell you Taylor's nominated for 9 VMAs. Her career number is 30. That's also Beyonce's. So if Taylor can win just one, she'll take over for that. Here is I Knew It, I Knew You at 12 on the Daily Download.

0: There's Hillary Duff, who moves into number 11. That is Mature. It's just outside our top 10. I'm Carson Daly. The best of the week is coming up. We got some Gracie Abrams, Dominic Fike, Bruno Mars, and your top 10 play next right here on The Daily Download.
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1: Tom Cruise feels like he does a movie every single year. I'm sure movie directors are sending him scripts left and right. I mean, he's probably bombarded with like, oh my God, I got to read another script. Well, it turns out he doesn't have to. He actually doesn't read any of his scripts, if you can believe it. He says, I have directors and writers read it to me because I don't want my ideas to invade it yet. I'm a popcorn guy. I'm a meat and potatoes popcorn guy. Is it moving me or am I invested? Am I not invested? Where am I engaged? Where am I not? That's just who I am.
2: You know, I could kind of see that a little bit if you're just sitting there and you're picturing what they're saying.
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2: That might be worthy. Meanwhile, Nick Cage is like, I don't even look at the plot. I just ask how much and how long.
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2: 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Cool.
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3: Attention, Duck fans. 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
13: We talk a lot about screens at home, but what about screens at school? Almost 90% of U.S. public schools now hand every student a device. A growing number of parents and researchers are asking whether all that screen time is helping kids learn or getting in the way. Here's what the evidence shows. For many tasks, kids comprehend more when they read something on paper versus on a screen, and they remember more when they take notes by hand instead of typing. So while learning to use a computer is no doubt a valuable skill, the core work of reading, writing, and math may just sink in better the old-fashioned way. So what can you do about it? At home, encourage your kids to do their homework and studying off-screen when they can. And it's definitely fair to ask your kids' school how and how much they are using technology in the classroom. I'm Dr. Sanjay Gupta, helping you live a better life.
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0: going to call Chuck. I'm going to tell him I'm the HOA. And I find the item he has hanging from his rear bumper very offensive. And the HOA doesn't allow truck nuts.
1: Oh. You have a white F-150, correct?
2: Right. F-150, yes.
1: Yes.
2: Okay. And what's the problem? What's going on?
1: Well, a lot of the neighbors are finding your truck to be offensive. And when they walk their kids through the neighborhood, a lot of the wives have been commenting that your truck has male private parts on it, male genitalia hanging from it. And
2: wait a minute. You need a truck nut?
1: Is that what they're called? Yes. If that's what they're called, yes. That's what I'm talking about.
2: Okay. Sorry, sir. I don't think so.
3: Yeah, he's going to get fined for the truck nut.
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7: You ever feel like you're not getting enough sleep? Well, here's some strange comfort. You are built that way. Of all the primates on Earth, humans sleep the least. That's according to anthropologist David Sampson, who for his new book, called The Sleepless Ape, actually climbed trees to study how chimpanzees sleep. His models predicted humans should sleep about 10.5 hours a night, but most of us only get about 7. So we are evolutionary outliers. But here's the useful part. Sampson says if you are struggling with sleep, don't obsess over the sleep itself. Focus on getting back in sync with the sun. Let natural light wake you up in the morning, catch some daylight midday, and as the sun goes down, dim the lights and ease off the screens. Or put it another way, before you reach for supplements, try reaching for some sunlight. I'm Dr. Sanjay Gupta, helping you live a better life.
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1: Tom Cruise feels like he does a movie every single year. I'm sure movie directors are sending him scripts left and right. I mean, he's probably bombarded with like, oh my God, I got to read another script. Well, it turns out he doesn't have to. He actually doesn't read any of his scripts, if you can believe it. He says, I have directors and writers read it to me because I don't want my ideas to invade it yet. I'm a popcorn guy. I'm a meat and potatoes popcorn guy. Is it moving me or am I invested? Am I not invested? Where am I engaged? Where am I not? That's just who I am.
2: You know, I could kind of see that a little bit. If you're just sitting there and you're picturing what they're saying,
3: yeah,
2: that might be worthy. Meanwhile, Nick Cage is like, I don't even look at the plot. I just ask how much and how long.
3: It's a gig.
2: Yeah. I'll do it.
1: God.
2: I just say, I'll do it. How much?
1: Tune in on Hey Morton.
2: Playing a vampire? Oh, my God. Cool.
1: I'll have fresh dirt every hour. I'm Medina, and that's your 60 Seconds of Dirt.
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5: We talk a lot about screens at home, but what about screens at school? Almost 90% of U.S. public schools now hand every student a device. A growing number of parents and researchers are asking whether all that screen time is helping kids learn or getting in the way. Here's what the evidence shows. For many tasks, kids comprehend more when they read something on paper versus on a screen. And they remember more when they take notes by hand instead of typing. So while learning to use a computer is no doubt a valuable skill, the core work of reading, writing, and math may just sink in better the old-fashioned way. So what can you do about it? At home, encourage your kids to do their homework and studying off-screen when they can. And it's definitely fair to ask your kids' school how and how much they are using technology in the classroom. I'm Dr. Sanjay Gupta, helping you live a better life.
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